Ati-reka-vata-satam-chi-vato Tika-yuko-hoto-avroko-hoto Dukito-hoto-paramenta-maharaja Sa-paramarachini Titikityam titikamam Titilapuchayonityam Paramenta maharaja varasa Paramarachiniyasa Pavato sapata Kotamai prapon